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2: November 18th, 1993. Hell's Kitchen, New York City. It's a cool, rainy day for a funeral, or a concert that's been designed to look like a funeral. It's on TV for millions to watch, and millions get their VCRs ready to record such an event, as a few lucky folks get to be in the same room where magic happened. Welcome back to the Vinyl Power series. I'm your host, Ryan Mitchell. And tonight's record is one of the most well-regarded live recordings ever, considered by many to be the apex of our subjects, Nirvana and MTV. The 1993 recording of Nirvana's Unplugged special was a rare moment in rock music, capturing an intense, intimate moment that in the eyes of many could have been a glimpse into the future. A future that would be snatched away months later in 1994. What was a crowning achievement in the moment turned out to be the end of the line for Nirvana. So let's take a look back. One of the greatest moments, one of the greatest live performances in music history. This is Nirvana. This is MTV Unplugged in New York. So let's raise the curtain and open the show.
3: Good evening. This is off our first record. Most people don't own it.

This was written by the Vaseline's. Well, it's a rendition of an old Christian song, I think. Or we do it the Vaseline's way.

0: As Kurt said before the song, originally just a church song, then done by the Vaseline's, covered by Nirvana during their Unplugged set. Jesus doesn't want me for a sunbeam. This is Vinyl Power with Ryan Mitchell. Now let's look back at the landscape of music in 1993. The Rock and Roll Hall of Fame had inducted Cream, CCR, Ruth Brown, The Doors, Van Morrison, and Sly and the Family Stone. Michael Jackson had just changed the Super Bowl halftime show forever with his performance at the Rose Bowl. Then later that same year, he gave a 90-minute interview with Oprah that was watched by over 90 million people worldwide. Guns N' Roses had wrapped up their massive Use Your Illusion tour in Buenos Aires, Argentina. After 3 years, 192 shows in 27 countries, several of them being canceled shows causing riots. Rap was seeing a genesis with the release of Snoop Dogg's debut Doggy Style and the Wu-Tang Clan's Enter the Wu-Tang 36 Chambers. And across the pond, Britain was watching the rise of several new rock bands, including Radiohead, Blur, and Oasis, either releasing their debuts in 1993 or in the process of making their debut to be released in the following year. And then there was Seattle, which had taken over the music world in the previous year, when suddenly bands like Pearl Jam, Soundgarden, Alice in Chains, and Nirvana all had their records explode in popularity thanks to MTV picking them up in rotation. The music videos for Smells Like Teen Spirit and Even Flow were beamed into every household across the United States, making every band coming out of Seattle an instant sensation. Now, those same bands were now dropping albums in response to their sudden fame, like Pearl Jam's Versus, Alice in Chains' Jar of Flies, and Nirvana's In Utero. And In Utero was a lot more rough around the edges compared to Nevermind. And that was an intentional decision from within the group to reclaim their punk credibility. But the record was still a massive success, reaffirming Nirvana as a top draw in the music world. A draw that would lead them to be offered by MTV to record an Unplugged set.
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0: We're back on Vinyl Power. I'm Ryan Mitchell, and we're listening to Nirvana's 1994 live album, MTV Unplugged in New York. Now, the question that we should answer before we go any further is, what is MTV Unplugged? Well, it's a very simple thing. MTV would invite artists to record a live acoustic set, which would then later be produced as a live album, plus showing the episode on TV. That's the gist of it. Really, what Unplugged was a chance for an artist to show a different side of them. And sometimes it helped elevate or relaunch careers, and sometimes it would be used as a vehicle to showcase an upcoming artist. Pearl Jam is an example of the latter, as grunge was a simmering genre in 1991 when most of its leaders had just released their second or debut albums, and they were treading water, but they weren't setting the world on fire. But then, Pearl Jam was invited by MTV to do an Unplugged set, and that's when the world's attention was caught. People were scrambling to the stores to grab copies of 10 and any other band that sounded like them. And a lot of those people happened to work at radio stations because they put Pearl Jam and Nirvana into rotation. And now, the Seattle sound had taken hold.
9: I guarantee you I will screw this song up. So.
10: What song is it?
13: You know which part.
10: What?
9: Well, I at least know which part I'll screw up.
13: Yeah, like he only screws one up.

0: That was a David Bowie song. Okay, but here's another one I could screw up.
1: What is it?
0: Am I gonna do this by myself?
1: Do it by yourself.
0: Okay, well, I think I'll try it in a different key. I'll try it in the normal key.
1: Yeah.
0: If it sounds bad, these people are just gonna have to wait.

0: That sounded good.
1: Shut up.

Nirvana with Dumb off of their MTV Unplugged session. I'm Ryan Mitchell and this is Vinyl Power. If you love this album, if you love MTV Unplugged in New York from Nirvana, there's one person to thank for that. To thank for the sound that this album captured, and that is Screaming Trees frontman Mark Lanegan. You see, a few years earlier, Mark had released a solo album, The Winding Sheet, which Kurt Cobain and Chris Novoselic had performed on. It was a dark and moody album, really fitting with Mark's bassy vocals. That record served as inspiration for Nirvana on the direction to take this Unplugged show. No, we're not going to be playing Teen Spirit or anything like that. We're going to turn to the album cuts and amplify their dark nature into something far more ominous. We're going to bring in the Meat Puppets and perform a couple of their songs while

0: also throw in some covers to David Bowie, The Vaseline's, and later on, to end off the show, Lead Belly. Obviously, this is not exactly what MTV was hoping for. They wanted to get Tori Amos on the show. They wanted a guest spot from Eddie Vedder. But that's not what Nirvana was about. No, they wanted to make something special. For example, this decision to really follow the line that Mark Lanegan had cast for a song like Something in the Way. Nirvana turns what is normally just a down-tempo track into this brooding funeral march on this show. It's genius. That direction showcased the delicate and emotional nature of Nirvana to its captive audience.
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0: We have reached the midway point on tonight's record on Vinyl Power. I'm Ryan Mitchell. This is Nirvana and MTV Unplugged in New York. Now, as most people are keenly aware, this album was one of the last times we got to see Kurt Cobain. We got to hear from Kurt Cobain before his passing in April of 1994. So I managed to track down some audio a year before his passing from Much Music when Erica M. went to Seattle to interview Kurt Cobain. Now, Erica asked Kurt the question, where did the term grunge come from?
12: That Jonathan Poneman said it one time sarcastically, and it just caught on.
13: What's that?
12: He's one of the head honchos at Sub Pop Records. But no one set out to market this music as that. You know, just, you know, that's what happens when the media catches on. They have to call it something. I like it as much as New Wave. I would have been proud to be a New Waver, you know, 15 years ago.
13: Oh yeah, well, we were about the same age. I was into New Wave, absolutely. Do you think you have some of the same, is there anything the same between your music and New Wave?
12: I think so.
13: Like what?
12: Well, like, you know, New Wave was just a progression from punk rock and a mutation of punk rock, you know, and it was more commercial and more palatable, you know. It had, you know, punk rock roots, and it was easier to swallow for the media and middle America in the middle of the world, and it's just, you know, that's what I kind of think about our music.

0: about a Nirvana backlash?
1: Hasn't that already been over with? Hasn't that already happened? I don't know. Sure. No. I don't know.
0: Okay. What is it I'm talking about?
1: But we're getting more new wave as the days go by. I think we're going to reinvent new wave and bring back break dancing. I'd really like to bring back new wave and break dancing. You know, meld it to something. I don't know. That's what our new music is sounding like. We're using a lot more effects boxes, and we haven't resorted to skinny ties, but we're gonna. I think our music's. You know, this album's like the closing of the chapter of the formula we've been using. You know, it's like grunge is really kind of boring for us. You know, it's something we can't deny. And we're not gonna stop playing the old songs live. Whoops, and but. Our tastes are just changing so rapidly that we're really experimenting with a lot of stuff, and it might get too indulgent and be really embarrassing for the next album, but we can't put out another album, and this is just like the last chapter of three chord grunge music for us. And it was an easy thing to do and a safe thing to do because we knew it's still popular, you know, but we had to get it out of our systems.

0: you.
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2: We're getting into the final stretch of tonight's record on Vinyl Power. This is Nirvana with MTV Unplugged in New York City. Now we reached the part of the show in which the Meat Puppets joined Nirvana on stage, as they were already touring with Nirvana at the time in 93, and Kurt Cobain was actually a big fan of the Meat Puppets, citing them as one of his early influences as an up-and-coming musician. Flanked by Kurt and Chris Kirkwood, Nirvana would launch into 3 Meat Puppets covers, starting with Plateau.
1: What are they tuning, a harp? I thought we were a big, rich rock band. We should have a whole bunch of extra guitars.

0: That's Kirk and that's Chris.
1: No, I'm Kirk. That's.
2: No, I'm thing one. That's thing two.
3: 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Okay, this is called Oh Me.

One more. This is called Lake of Fire. All these songs are off their second record.

0: Thank you. Thanks for coming. Thank you.
1: That was the Meat Puppets.
2: Covering the Meat Puppets track, Lake of Fire, that's Nirvana, joined by Chris and Kirk Kirkwood of the Meat Puppets on their MTV Unplugged special. This is Mono Power with Ryan Mitchell, and we should talk a little bit about the show itself. This Unplugged show, for one, is not really a true Unplugged show since, well, Kurt Cobain's guitar is clearly plugged in. It is an amplified Martin D18E acoustic guitar that has effect pedals and everything being run through what looks to be just a monitor wedge that is actually the amplifier. And this is more of just a comfort thing for Kurt. He just was really nervous going into this show. Doesn't help he was also trying to quit at the time, so he's going through drug withdrawal to compound all of those nerves too. This is also one of the early appearances of Pat Smear as a second guitarist in Nirvana. Initially kind of brought in as a tour member, he more or less morphed into a full-fledged member of Nirvana, mostly so that not all the guitar duties were simply just on Kurt. He could focus a little bit more on singing. They're also joined on stage by celloist Laurie Goldston, who had been joining Nirvana on tour at the time. Now you pair all those talented people together, and it somehow made magic in that night, despite all the issues on the lead-up, despite the fact that Kurt Cobain almost didn't even perform at all. We somehow got this show. If you want to read up on all the details, you should definitely look into some of the books written about Kurt Cobain, like Heavier Than Heaven from Charles Cross. But we still got some more record to finish off. The last two songs are saved for overtime.
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2: It's about that time again for Overtime on Vinyl Power, where we have been listening to Nirvana's MTV Unplugged in New York album from 1994. Now, we got two songs left on this record, one being a big one off of In Utero called All Apologies, and the other one taking direct inspiration once again from Mark Lanegan, who performed this on his debut solo album, The Winding Sheet, which Kurt Cobain and Chris Novoselic had performed on. This is a traditional cover of the Leadbelly's song, Where Did You Sleep Last Night? Also referred to as In the Pines. It's a traditional song that Kurt Cobain really loved. And in fact, he talks about how he tried to convince David Geffen to buy him Leadbelly's guitar for like $500,000. And we'll get into all of that very soon. But right now, it's All Apologies.

0: This was written by my favorite performer. Our favorite performer, isn't it? All of ours? You like him the best? Oh, yeah. This guy representing the Leadbelly estate wants to sell me Leadbelly's guitar for $500,000.
1: Passing a basket.
0: Yeah. I even asked David Geffen personally if he'd buy it for me. He wouldn't do it.

0: Nirvana with a traditional cover to end off their MTV Unplugged episode. That was Where Did You Sleep Last Night, also known as In the Pines. Originally performed by Lead Belly, done there by Nirvana. And that will do it for our episode of Vinyl Power tonight. A couple thank yous as always. One to my good friend Colton Hoppy, who recorded my copy of Nirvana's MTV Unplugged episode. Thank you for doing that, my friend. And also, thank you for gifting me this record for a Christmas present. If I remember correctly, it was you that did that. So thank you once again, my friend. So remember to keep spinning that vinyl and stay gold. And to end off the show, I'm going to play another clip from Much Music's last interview before Kurt Cobain's passing. And he did this a year before his passing in April of 1993. And Erica M., who's doing the interview, asked a really poignant question to end off the show.
1: The last thing I want to ask you about is, I'm not sure who in your band said it. It could have been you, could have been someone else. But someone being a little perturbed by them, your mainstream audience, and wanting to just make music for your real fans.
2: You know, a couple of years ago when we were making these bold negative statements about things like that, you know, we were really confused and we're scared, we're afraid that we would lose a lot of our audience that meant a lot to us, because they're people that, you know, we supposedly hopefully feel that we have a connection with, you know, the college students and people in the underground. And I don't think we've lost them. I think they're still fans, so I'm not worried about it anymore. And I was at the time.
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0: 25 years of the GOAT. A quarter century of rock in the Water City. Thanks for being part of the herd.
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Push the pawn right through the pass. And this one's for the silence and the questions that it brings, and the smell of time and the reverence.

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know you want the whole one, not to.

Good morning, Lloydminster. This is Jerry hanging out with you. Kayleigh Mack has a couple weeks off and yours truly is going to sit in the chair. The weather has done us pretty well over the last little while, so that we're looking forward to temperatures in the plus 20 range today, would you believe? Those don't really sound like fall temperatures, but we will take it. Let's continue to rock out on a Monday morning as you get it together. This Theory of a Dead Man, the GOAT.

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It's The Offspring at 106.1 The Goat. This is Jerry taking us all the way to 10 o'clock this morning. You're missing Kaylee Mack? She has some well-deserved time off too. So she is resting up. She'll come back all recharged. Hope you got charged up on the weekend too and you're ready to face this work week with all of the excitement. Let's bring on the Smashing Pumpkins here at 106.1 The Goat.

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getting ready to hit the highway on a Monday morning. Tom Cochran here at 106.1 The Goat. You got Jerry in the morning. Kaylee has, 1-2 weeks off? So we'll get this first round to take us into Thanksgiving. A little overcast, but we're aiming for 22 eventually. A 30% chance we might see a shower. We'll see where all of that takes us. But let's continue to make it happen here on this Monday morning. Music from The Cure.

Friday. I'm in love. Guess what? It's a holiday weekend coming up, Thanksgiving. Maybe that's why my heart is beating this way. Somebody said there's turkey around this week. Turkey this weekend. It's 106.1 The Goat.

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ACDC in the morning time at 106.1 The Goat. This is Jerry with you. We've got our news time coming up at 7 o'clock. So we're just about a few minutes away from that. And yeah, I've always liked ACDC. They have the formula to rock. And after all these years, why change it? Here's another band that has the formula to rock. Tragically Hip, great Canadian sound at 106.1 The Goat. Let's go.

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1: I'm Justin Goulet. The Maidstone RCMP is asking for your help after a backhoe was stolen during a break and enter in Lashburn. Police say that a yellow and black John Deere backhoe was taken from a business on First Street East sometime between 12:15 and 1:55 a.m. on September 30th. Investigators believe two men and a woman were involved and have released surveillance images of the suspects. The group was reportedly traveling in a blue car and drove the stolen equipment east through Lashburn. Anyone with information, dash cam footage, or surveillance video is asked to contact Maidstone RCMP or the Saskatchewan Crime Stoppers. A simple message about aging well drew a crowd to the Legacy Center for National Seniors Day in Lloydminster. Facilitator Shelley Jackson-Berry encouraged seniors to focus on what she calls the Thrive approach, which includes positive thinking, healthy habits, relationships, interests, values, and taking small steps toward personal goals. Jackson-Berry says people have more control over how they age than they may realize, adding that mindset, staying active, and maintaining social connections can all make a difference. She also encouraged participants to try new things and break out of routines, saying creativity and new experiences can help people stay engaged, healthy, and connected as they grow older. The City of Lloydminster is asking residents to help shape the future of the Lloydminster Regional Archives. A public survey is now open and will gather feedback on current archive services, future priorities, and how people would like to access historical records and materials. The city says the input will help develop a long-term plan to keep archival services sustainable and accessible over the next 20 years. The survey is available online at yourvoicelloyd.ca/archives and closes October 12th at 11:59 p.m. Paper copies are also available at City Hall and the Lloydminster Museum and archives. And a free mental health screening program is returning to Alberta this week. The Calgary Counseling Center's annual National Depression Screening Initiative runs until October 11th, inviting Albertans to visit areyoufeelingok.com to complete a confidential online assessment. The screening is available in 6 languages and is designed to identify possible symptoms of depression. Participants receive immediate feedback on whether further evaluation may be recommended. The Calgary Counseling Center says the goal is to reduce stigma, encourage people to check in on their mental health, and connect those who may be struggling with support as early as possible. For local support, Lloydminster residents can access services through Pathways to Wellness and other community mental health resources. For these stories and more, you can visit our website, mylloydminsternow.com.
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3: Well, let's start with news firstly of your Lloydminster Bobcats over the weekend. 2 wins on the road. Friday it was Olds Grizzly, a big win, 4-3 in overtime. Then Saturday they played Drayton Valley Thunder, that ended 3-1. The Cats are home tomorrow to host Bonnyville, and your Bobcats now have 4 wins on the trot here. How about that? Your Lloydminster U18 AAA PWM Steelers, they split their games on the weekend, going down to the Calgary Fire and then getting the W against the Red Deer Sutter Chiefs, and that was the action in the Alberta Female Hockey League showcase on the weekend. Your Lakeland Rustlers women's hockey team, they are still in their preseason action. They had an exhibition game on the weekend against the Steelers, and their season actually starts this weekend. So just a handful of days, they'll be on the road to Medicine Hat, and then the Lady Rustlers, they'll bring their A game October 16 and 17 when they host Northwestern Polytechnic here in Lloydminster.
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7: Ghost Roads and Weather.
3: Sitting at 4 and aiming to get to 5 degrees, an overcast kind of morning. We'll aim for 22 eventually. There's a 30% chance of showers, but to get to that 22 from where we're sitting at right now, the winds will pick up out of the west anywhere from about 30 to 50 kilometers per hour. So hopefully partly cloudy, maybe some more sunshine later on today, and a 30% chance, small chance, we might pick up the odd shower.
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0: 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Happy birthday, the OG GOAT. Thanks for being part of the herd.
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0: 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Visit

Yeah, Nickelback in the morning and rattling the cage. This is Jerry with you. Hope your Monday is already shaping it well. And even if it isn't, hopefully before the day is done, you'll get that spark in your step to make it happen. Now, on a somber note, though, I've really come to appreciate the talent of Sash Jordan. She passed away on the weekend, and really, I miss her bluesy. It hit me. I gotta say, it did hit me. Born in England, grew up in Montreal, and won her first Juno way back in the day in about 1988. Promising artist and all of that, and yeah, passed away on the weekend. The cause of her death not released, and yeah, I gotta tell you, it was hard. Let's share some of her music as I reminisce for just a minute on the bluesy talent that Sash Jordan that's singing up in that great chorus along with people like Dolly and everybody else is up there.

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1: I'm Justin Goulet. The Maidstone RCMP is asking for your help after a backhoe was stolen during a break and enter in Lashburn. Police say that a yellow and black John Deere backhoe was taken from a business on First Street East sometime between 12:15 and 1:55 a.m. on September 30th. Investigators believe two men and a woman were involved and have released surveillance images of the suspects. The group was reportedly traveling in a blue car and drove the stolen equipment east through Lashburn. Anyone with information, dash cam footage, or surveillance video is asked to contact Maidstone RCMP or the Saskatchewan Crime Stoppers. A simple message about aging well drew a crowd to the Legacy Center for National Seniors Day in Lloydminster. Facilitator Shelley Jackson-Berry encouraged seniors to focus on what she calls the Thrive approach, which includes positive thinking, healthy habits, relationships, interests, values, and taking small steps toward personal goals. Jackson-Berry says people have more control over how they age than they may realize, adding that mindset, staying active, and maintaining social connections can all make a difference. She also encouraged participants to try new things and break out of routines, saying creativity and new experiences can help people stay engaged, healthy, and connected as they grow older. The City of Lloydminster is asking residents to help shape the future of the Lloydminster Regional Archives. A public survey is now open and will gather feedback on current archive services, future priorities, and how people would like to access historical records and materials. The city says the input will help develop a long-term plan to keep archival services sustainable and accessible over the next 20 years. The survey is available online at yourvoicelloyd.ca/archives and closes October 12th at 11:59 p.m. Paper copies are also available at City Hall and the Lloydminster Museum and Archives. And a free mental health screening program is returning to Alberta this week. The Calgary Counseling Center's annual National Depression Screening Initiative runs until October 11th, inviting Albertans to visit areyoufeelingok.com to complete a confidential online assessment. The screening is available in 6 languages and is designed to identify possible symptoms of depression. Participants receive immediate feedback on whether further evaluation may be recommended. The Calgary Counseling Center says the goal is to reduce stigma, encourage people to check in on their mental health, and connect those who may be struggling with support as early as possible. For local support, Lloydminster residents can access services through Pathways to Wellness and other community mental health resources. For these stories and more, you can visit our website, MyLloydminsterNow.com.
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3: Let's turn to the CFL action on the weekend. Week 18, the Ticats on the board with the W over the lowly Red Blacks, 34-16. That was Friday. Also getting the win in Regina, beating the Rough Riders. Calgary Stampeders, 37-31. What a game. Well, at least it's better than the hockey team. The hockey team has been just getting cracked out by the Kraken. Let's stick with the CFL. Week 18 action continued on Saturday. The Lions 24, Argos 17. That was in Toronto. And then Montreal Alouettes continue to be the showpiece this year. 37 over the Winnipeg Blue Bombers. That too also happened on Saturday.
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3: We're looking out our window to the world, and we'd hope some of those clouds would lift. There's some clear areas available to the south of us, running a 30% chance. It looks like much later on in the day that we might see a shower. That's not good conditions for A-ray producers who are trying to get harvest done before the Thanksgiving weekend. So sitting at 4 degrees, overcast conditions, aiming for 22 eventually, and with the wind picking up out of the west, upwards of 30 kilometers per hour, that'll push us up into the 20s most definitely.
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sound of Danko Jones here at 106.1 The Goat, looking for a good time. A good time was certainly had by all on the weekend here, who made it out at least to Lloydminster Rescue Squad's gala, Sirens and Sapphires. That was really awesome, especially the band that played side one. They've been in Lloyd before, but they really put on an excellent show. Looking across the week on our community calendar, some of the events that are coming up for this week. Of course, the Arts Without Borders, that's still continuing. And Django and Dixieland, that's dinner and concert. That is on Wednesday evening. Also on Wednesday evening, and I'm told they'll be serving stewed goat at the Harvest Festival. So two events happening on Wednesday evening, and two big events, mind you. Take your pick, get involved in it. And if you want to get your event on our community calendar, all you've got to do, you can do this yourself. You go to our website, click on the events tab, the drop-down menu will come down, and you can simply submit your own event. It's as easy as that. Let's continue to rock out on this Monday morning. Alice in Chains, Them Bones.

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Our Lady Peace here at 106.1 The Goat. This is Jerry. Kaylee has a couple weeks off, so I'll get this week and the following week. This one to take us into Thanksgiving. Hope the weather can improve, get our area producers all squared away and ready for Thanksgiving, and know the harvest business. Well, even the growing season has been a tough one this year. 106.1 The Goat, we are keeping you company and looking quickly again at our community calendar, which always fills up with lots of events. Elton John is the musical. That's on tonight over at the Vic Juba. And then tomorrow evening, Comedy Misfits. That's on at, would you believe, Fort Meridian Brewing Company. So always an event. And if you want to get on that list, all you've got, you can do this yourself. MyLloydMinsterNow.com. You go to the website and just across the middle of it there, Hit the events tab. The drop-down menu comes down and you can submit your event. Two big ones on Wednesday evening. Festival at the Lloyd X and Django and Dixieland, part of the Arts Without Borders series. That is on at Rolling Green. So Wednesday evening is a busy one here in Lloydminster. This is Jerry hanging out with you. Let's continue to rock out on a Monday morning and bring on Trooper and the Goat.

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1: I'm Justin Goulet. The Maidstone RCMP is asking for your help after a backhoe was stolen during a break and enter in Lashburn. Police say that a yellow and black John Deere backhoe was taken from a business on First Street East sometime between 12:15 and 1:55 a.m. on September 30th. Investigators believe two men and a woman were involved and have released surveillance images of the suspects. The group was reportedly traveling in a blue car and drove the stolen equipment east through Lashburn. Anyone with information, dash cam footage, or surveillance video is asked to contact Maidstone RCMP or the Saskatchewan Crime Stoppers. A simple message about aging well drew a crowd to the Legacy Center for National Seniors Day in Lloydminster. Facilitator Shelley Jackson-Berry encouraged seniors to focus on what she calls the Thrive approach, which includes positive thinking, healthy habits, relationships, interests, values, and taking small steps toward personal goals. Jackson-Berry says people have more control over how they age than they may realize, adding that mindset, staying active, and maintaining social connections can all make a difference. She also encouraged participants to try new things and break out of routines, saying creativity and new experiences can help people stay engaged, healthy, and connected as they grow older. The City of Lloydminster is asking residents to help shape the future of the Lloydminster Regional Archives. A public survey is now open and will gather feedback on current archive services, future priorities, and how people would like to access historical records and materials. The city says the input will help develop a long-term plan to keep archival services sustainable and accessible over the next 20 years. The survey is available online at yourvoicelloyd.ca/archives and closes October 12th at 11:59 p.m. Paper copies are also available at City Hall and the Lloydminster Museum and Archives. And a free mental health screening program is returning to Alberta this week. The Calgary Counseling Center's annual National Depression Screening Initiative runs until October 11th, inviting Albertans to visit areyoufeelingok.com to complete a confidential online assessment. The screening is available in 6 languages and is designed to identify possible symptoms of depression. Participants receive immediate feedback on whether further evaluation may be recommended. The Calgary Counseling Center says the goal is to reduce stigma, encourage people to check in on their mental health, and connect those who may be struggling with support as early as possible. For local support, Lloydminster residents can access services through Pathways to Wellness and other community mental health resources. For these stories and more, you can visit our website, mylloydminsternow.com.
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3: Let's have a look at the local hockey action on the weekend. Your Lloydminster Junior B Bandits, a 4-0 shutout win over the Wainwright Bisons on Saturday in their season opener. Also putting the wins together, and that'll be 4 on the trot for your Lloydminster Bobcats. 2 wins on the weekend to see them there. Olds Grizzlies, that was it on Saturday, and or Friday rather, a big win in OT 4-3. Then Saturday over to Drayton Valley Thunder, and that finished 3-1. Your Lloydminster U18 AAA PWM Steelers, they split games on the weekend, going down to Calgary Fire and then getting the W against the Red Deer Sutter Chiefs. That was action in the Alberta Female Hockey League Showcase. And your Lakeland Rustlers women's hockey team, their preseason is still happening. They will be in action officially now in the league, in the ACAC, on the 9th and the 10th, so just a handful of days, they'll be on the road to Medicine Hat. And then on the 16th and 17th, they'll bring their game home to Lloydminster. They'll play Northwestern Polytechnic on that weekend. And mind you, their Game Changers Women in Leadership Conference, that's on October 20th at the Gold Horse Casino.
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3: 780-875-1061. That's the North Wind Radio text line if you're looking for us for anything strange on the roads. And I had a chat with one of the folks doing downtown construction on the weekend. They are trying hard. I know you've been antsy about it and hoping that that'll be done. Yeah, on the north side, they've been working on it all summer long. But you know where they are, and downtown too, so you know the main areas. But anything else, give us a holler. We're aiming for 22, hoping to get out of the funk. Any possibility of showers? That 30% chance looks like much later on in the day. But it's a mix of sun and cloud. Hopefully some more sunshine before it's all said and done on this Monday.
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It's 106 One The Go to This is Jerry, and you know, hanging out with ag producers over the years, this is certainly the most wonderful time of the year, harvest season. I hope you can get some done today. Still, there are trace amounts of showers around. And for yours truly, one of the first times that I think I realized that this land that I live in, I see it now as my home. About 10 years or so ago, we were traveling back from Saskatoon, just having been back from Toronto. So we flew out from Saskatoon and then flew back from Toronto into Saskatoon. And we were driving back to Lloyd, just coming through the Battlefords area. It must have been just past the sunset hour. And you could see out in the field, area producers doing harvest, and must have been about four combines in the field. And all you could see was the dust and the top of the lights over the dust, as it were. And I said to my wife, I said, you know what? We're back home. It made me feel like, yeah, home. And home is a concept that varies depending, especially for those of us who've come here from many other parts of the world. But that was the first time, 10 years ago, and I'm still seeing it today. Harvest, the best time of the year, and it makes me feel like home. Let's continue to rock out on a Monday morning at 106.1 The Goat. Blink 182. Enjoy.

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0: 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Border Rock.

There have been many bad boys of rock and roll over the years. Motley Crue and Kickstart My Heart at 106 won the GOAT. This is Jerry. Kaylee has a couple of weeks off. Well earned, well deserved. I don't know how she does it. I think she has a lot of those power drinks in the morning. I am on my third cup of coffee to get me through this round. And yeah, it's a full day. It's going to be full, actually, for the next 2 weeks. Now, over the weekend, one of the things that the city had for the very first time was a welcome home day for all newcomers, those who've been here, what, only a handful of months, and those like myself that's been here a bunch of years, what, over 10, what, 16 years. I met a gentleman there. His name is Keely. He's from Samoa. He's been here about 17 years. And one of the things that he shared with folks who made it out to the amphitheater, he said, "We don't own this land. We don't own this land." He says, "The land owns us." And that's a statement that I feel that can resonate with everybody else, that especially folks doing harvest right now, that the land owns us. Literally. Of course, that's another way of looking at it too. But that is as deep a statement. I'll let you interpret that in your own way and own time. We don't own this land. The land owns us. Let's continue to rock out at 106 on the GOAT on a Monday morning. Even flow from Pearl Jam.

0: died and you just stayed up. I died and you watched. I died and you walked by and said, no, I'm dead.
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Evanescence on a Monday morning. It's 1061 The Goat. We've got blue skies. Yep, the early morning overcast conditions have given way to blue skies and golden sunshine. This is Jerry. You know I like that look. 4 degrees and trying for 22. We'll see how we get there eventually. And small amounts of showers in the forecast on this Monday. I've looked further on into the Thanksgiving weekend and I don't want to tell you what I saw. If you haven't looked as yet, let's continue to hope that whatever that is, it'll go away and it won't be blue in color and shade. All right, let's bring on the Matthew Good Band and everything is automatic at 106.1 The Goat.

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0: 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It's the sound of a classic coming through those new speakers.
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I think I'm sedating myself with the morning coffee. This is Jerry, 106.1 The Goat. Our next news break coming up in just a little bit. And interestingly enough, I really didn't consume this much coffee until I moved to this part of the world. The irony of that being that I come from a part of the world, Trinidad and Tobago, that has the best cocoa and the best coffee on the planet. But I just didn't seem to consume it that much. I guess when you have something right in front of you, probably just don't take it on as much until you realize, but wait, I might need that to keep me going 24/7, 365 days a year. Oh, the life that we lead on the planet. 3 days grace is in. Let's enjoy at 106.1 The Goat.

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1: I'm Justin Goulet. The Maidstone RCMP is asking for your help after a backhoe was stolen during a break and enter in Lashburn. Police say that a yellow and black John Deere backhoe was taken from a business on First Street East sometime between 12:15 and 1:55 a.m. on September 30th. Investigators believe two men and a woman were involved and have released surveillance images of the suspects. The group was reportedly traveling in a blue car and drove the stolen equipment east through Lashburn. Anyone with information, dash cam footage, or surveillance video is asked to contact Maidstone RCMP or the Saskatchewan Crime Stoppers. A simple message about aging well drew a crowd to the Legacy Center for National Seniors Day in Lloydminster. Facilitator Shelley Jackson-Berry encouraged seniors to focus on what she calls the Thrive approach, which includes positive thinking, healthy habits, relationships, interests, values, and taking small steps toward personal goals. Jackson-Berry says people have more control over how they age than they may realize, adding that mindset, staying active, and maintaining social connections can all make a difference. She also encouraged participants to try new things and break out of routines, saying creativity and new experiences can help people stay engaged, healthy, and connected as they grow older. The City of Lloydminster is asking residents to help shape the future of the Lloydminster Regional Archives. A public survey is now open and will gather feedback on current archive services, future priorities, and how people would like to access historical records and materials. The city says the input will help develop a long-term plan to keep archival services sustainable and accessible over the next 20 years. The survey is available online at yourvoicelloyd.ca/archives and closes October 12th at 11:59 p.m. Paper copies are also available at City Hall and the Lloydminster Museum and archives. And a free mental health screening program is returning to Alberta this week. The Calgary Counseling Center's annual National Depression Screening Initiative runs until October 11th, inviting Albertans to visit areyoufeelingok.com to complete a confidential online assessment. The screening is available in 6 languages and is designed to identify possible symptoms of depression. Participants receive immediate feedback on whether further evaluation may be recommended. The Calgary Counseling Center says the goal is to reduce stigma, encourage people to check in on their mental health, and connect those who may be struggling with support as early as possible. For local support, Lloydminster residents can access services through Pathways to Wellness and other community mental health resources. For these stories and more, you can visit our website, mylloydminsternow.com.
2: Sports. Let's turn to the college soccer action on the weekend. Your Lakeland Rustlers women's and men's soccer teams in action versus Nate on the road this weekend. The women went down 4-0 while the men got the W 4-3. The Rustlers soccer teams will see action this weekend again, Saturday and Sunday, on the road to Northwestern Polytechnic. Meanwhile, your Lloydminster Bobcats have moved their record to 4 wins on the trot too this weekend. They got the W versus Olds Grizzly. That was a big one. OT win 4-3. Then Saturday they played Drayton Valley Thunder. That finished 3-1. The Cats are at home tomorrow to Bonnyville. Your Cats 4 wins on the trot. Your Lloydminster U18 AAA PWM Steelers, they split their games on the weekend, going down to the Calgary Fire and then getting the W against the Red Deer Sutter Chiefs. That was action in the Alberta Female Hockey League Showcase.
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2: You see anything out of the ordinary on the road, 780-875-1061. 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You can share that information with us and keep us all safe, because you're our eyes, ears, and truth be told, our heart. Blue skies, sunshine, finally. Don't we like that, yeah? And the wind coming out of the west, eventually upwards of 30 kilometers per hour. That'll push temperatures up to 22 before the day is all said and done. I've looked ahead to the weekend, and I don't really want to talk about it, so let's leave it just like that, that we know it's going to be a Thanksgiving weekend, and yeah, we'll give thanks. So 22 today, and looking for mainly sunny to partly cloudy skies with a 30% chance we might see a shower much later on in the day.
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sound of Econoline Crush here at 106.1 The Goat. They were in Lloydminster not too long ago out at Cheers Live. This is Jerry hanging out with you at The Goat and taking us all the way to 10 o'clock because Kaylee has a couple weeks off and Lord alone knows she needed a rest. Yeah, she's been doing them. I don't know how she does these mornings and I've only got 2 weeks of this, so I probably burned through a lot of coffee and I think I like late nights better because I look at the community calendar and tonight out of the Vic Juba Community Theatre, Elton John the Musical, that's on. And then tomorrow evening, I like all of these things, mind you, out at Fort Meridian Brewing, Comedy Misfits, that's on. Wednesday, it's hugely busy festival. That's at the Lloyd X and Django and Dixieland. That's out at Rolling Greens. Thursday, you're back at the Vic Juba for Elvis and Dolly. This is a very, very busy week, let alone what's going on Wednesday. Two big events on Wednesday. And all you've got to do, you can tell us about your events yourselves at myloydminsternow.com. 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It is as easy as that, as easy as kissing hands or pumpkin pie or pumpkin fest or any of those other things. Let's bring on Aerosmith, You're My Angel, at 106.1 The Goat.

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Sandra Nirvana here at 106.1 The Goat. This is Jerry. Got about another 30 minutes to entertain you on this Monday, but we've got 2 weeks of this. If you're missing Kaylee, she is on vacation. And blue skies and sunshine, why not be on vacation? So yeah, you got to put up with me for the next little while. But telling you about our community events calendar, and especially tonight and this week, it's a busy one entertainment-wise. I mean, overall, the Arts Without Borders Festival, that's been going on. But out of the Vic Juba, tonight it's Elton John, the musical. Thursday night, you got Dolly and Elvis singing together. And the Vic Juba Community Theatre, they are celebrating their 25th anniversary next year. And to mark that celebration, they're having, well, they'll got a curtain call out there. Want you to audition to be part of the celebration. The celebration will take place next February, but you've got until October 15th. To put your name in the round to audition to be part of Curtain Call and celebrate 25 years of the Vic Juba here in Lloydminster. How cool is that? And one of the big shows that we had at the Vic Juba was Big Sugar. They entertained. Yeah, it was intoxicating. It was packed. It was full. It was loud. And it was everything that you'd want about a rock concert at an intimate venue like the Vic Juba. It's 106.1 The Goat. Let's rock out with Nicotinia.

You've traded the mosh pit for the mortgage. Bet you still got that taste in music. More of the songs you live for on The Goat.

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It's 106.1 The Goat, Dexter and Moon Rocks. Hope you didn't have to do any freaking out on this Monday. It's like that sometimes when you had such a busy and hectic and fun weekend. Hope you made it to your salt mine, your workplace, your HQ safely, where you do your 8 to 4, your 9 to 5. Yours truly, I've got some news to go organize. I'm going to get busy on that real soon here right away. But keeping the music pumping and flowing and rocking out with the Tragically Hip and the 100th Meridian here at 106.1 The Goat.

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Alice Cooper here at 106.1 The Goat. I had the opportunity to sit in and listen to Alice Cooper chat at one of the Comic-Cons out in Edmonton many, many moons ago. Interesting. Really, really interesting. He classifies rock as simply, you've got to have those twanging guitars sounding really loud and hard. He's definitely got a whole lot of that. But he wasn't into too much fiddle and other types of instruments being part of his rock. Yeah, that's just the way he said it. I'm just reporting. That's what I do usually. Newsman Jerry kind of thing. I'm going to go do that right about now. That's my slice of the pizza for today. You'll get accustomed to that phrase. Leaving you with the sound of April Wine here at 106.1 The Goat. Kaylee is off for the next little bit, and yours truly will entertain you for 2 weeks. Well, this first one, straight on into Thanksgiving. Enjoy your Monday. Catch you again yet.

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I wanna rock!

0: This is an Alberta emergency alert. Valid URCMP have issued an amber alert. This alert is in effect for entire province of Alberta. An amber alert has been issued for 7-year-old female Aspen Wilson, abducted from her residence in Valleyview. Aspen is 4 feet tall, slim, curly shoulder blonde hair, blue eyes. 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
1: Good afternoon. We are aiming for 22 degrees today, a mix of sun and cloud. This is Jerry. What else is in news in this hour? The City of Lloydminster is asking residents to help shape the future of the Lloydminster Regional Archives. A public survey is now open and will gather feedback on current archive services, future priorities, and how people would like to access historical records and materials. The city says the input will help develop a long-term plan to keep archival services sustainable and accessible over the next 20 years. The survey is available online at yourvoiceloyd.ca/archives and closes October 12th at 11:59 p.m. Paper copies are also available at City Hall and the Lloydminster Museum and Archives. A free mental health screening program is returning to Alberta this week. The Calgary Counseling Centre's annual National Depression Screening Initiative runs until October 11th, inviting Albertans to visit areyoufeelingok.com to complete a confidential online assessment. The screening is available in 6 languages and is designed to identify possible symptoms of depression. Participants receive immediate feedback on whether further evaluation may be recommended. The Calgary Counseling Centre says the goal is to reduce stigma, encourage people to check in on their mental health, and connect those who may be struggling with support as early as possible. For local support, Lloydminster residents can access services through Pathways to Wellness and other community mental health resources. For these stories and more local news, go to MyLloydminsterNow.com.
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1: Turning to news in the hockey world now, Washington Capitals star Alex Ovechkin says this season, 2026-27, will be his last in the NHL. The 41-year-old winger announced his retirement plans after signing a one-year contract with Washington. Ovechkin broke Wayne Gretzky's all-time goals record in 2025 and enters his final season with 929 career goals. The Russian superstar says he wants to enjoy his final year and help the Caps make one more playoff run. Your Lloydminster Bobcats now have 4 wins in a row, including 2 on the road this weekend. Friday, it was Olds Grizzlies in overtime, and then Saturday, Drayton Valley Thunder. Tomorrow, the Cats will be home hosting Bonnyville, so look out for that. And your Lakeland Rustlers women's and men's soccer teams, they were in action on the weekend against Nate. The women went down 4-0, while the men got a 4-3 win. The Rustlers soccer teams will see action Saturday and Sunday on the road to Northwestern Polytechnic.
0: The Goat Ag Report.
2: I'm meteorologist David Spence with Rural Roots Canada. For east central Alberta and west central Saskatchewan, a long, dry, sunny stretch of weather is exactly what the harvest needs, and that's what we're going to get this week. Province-wide, combining jumped 21 points last week to 60% complete, and with canola only about a third harvested and more than a third still in the swath, there's plenty to gain. Today brings gusty westerly winds, so check swaths and tarps and tie down anything loose. Highs will reach the upper teens and then stay mild and sunny through Thursday, with overnight lows holding above freezing. Friday, still dry and mild, likely the last clean day before the pattern cracks. Saturday brings cooler air, rain possibly changing to snow late in the day and into the evening, and highs falling into the low single digits. The frost risk will also climb significantly Saturday night and Sunday night. I'm meteorologist David Spence for Rural Roots Canada, brought to you by BASF Agricultural Solutions Canada, helping farmers do the biggest job on earth, no matter the weather.
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0: Goat, roads, and weather.
1: On a day that we're aiming for 22 is our daytime high, partly sunny to partially cloudy. Well, we've crossed 16 already, looking 4 degrees on the overnights, and there's a 30% chance later on this evening. Small chance we might see a light shower, and then tomorrow, Tuesday, looking for 18 degrees and mainly sunny.
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2: 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In the milling wheat markets, December Minneapolis futures are higher 8 cents at $7.06, with local hard red spring bid for October movement at $8.40 per bushel. 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In the pulse markets, nearby red lentil prices remain at 23 cents per pound, and yellow peas are higher a quarter at $9.25 per bushel. 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
0: 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A Border City legend.

Sum 41 on the GOAT. Good afternoon. I'm Jason. Hello. Thank you so much for hanging out with me on your Monday. It's hard to remember that Sum 41 called it quits. Just last year, I remember being at that concert over in Edmonton at Rogers Place. It didn't feel like a farewell tour. Of course, they were on their tour of the Setting Sun. You wouldn't know it by how much attention to detail they gave in some of their live performances. Like when it was original Sum 41 songs, you could see them giving it their all. When they were doing some cover songs, I think they covered Metallica at one point as well. Phenomenal band. But yeah, that was over a year ago. Kind of hard to believe. Speaking of concerts, there is no shortage of concerts happening in Edmonton either. Kind of a drive, but it is a little bit worthwhile when you see the list of bands. Like, you thought the summer was going to be busy. Late this year into next year, it's going to be even busier. So, of course, first way, you got December 10th and 12th, Rush on their 50-something tour. Then next year is Theory of a Dead Man on their Northern Chaos tour with Mammoth, Perfect Circle, Rogers Place in April, and then Greta Van Fleet, latest concert, was announced next year in July. So a bunch of concerts that we're going to have to keep mental notes of. Of course, there is always something happening a little bit closer to home here in Lloyd. If you want a full list of events happening as soon as tonight, check out our events calendar. You can find it, myloydminsternow.com.

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Don't want to go home tonight. It's 3 days grace on the goat. I'm Jason. A little bit ago, we were talking about how there's the, of course, community calendar. A lot of people like to say that there's nothing to do in Lloyd. And that's one of the things that kind of gets under my skin a little bit because, again, I used to live in a very small town, like remote northern British Columbia. The furthest city was about a 7-hour drive away. Or I should say the closest city was about a 7-hour drive away down in Edmonton. So I know a thing or two about being in a place where there's nothing to do. Brother, let me tell you, there is not a whole lot to do up there. Happening later on tonight over at the Vic Juba, Electric Elton. So it's the music and legacy celebrating the works of Elton John, a tribute of sorts to Elton John. Do you remember that Rocket Man movie that came out a little bit ago, a few years back? I'm going to say something a little bit polarizing right now because I know that there's a lot of people that like that movie. I went and I saw it in the theaters. Man, I didn't think it was that good. I remember sitting and watching it and I'm going, oh, this is going to be about 2 hours of something that I really wish I could take back. I just wish it was done a little bit differently. You know what I mean? Like, I wish there was more story, more in-depth, less, I guess, over the top, not pageantry, but less glamour, I guess, for lack of a better word. I wanted more of a story. So yeah, if you didn't like that Rocket Man movie and you're still a big fan of Elton John, why not check out Electric Elton again, celebrating the music and legacy of Elton John. It's happening later tonight at the Vic Juba. If you want more details, check out our community calendar. You can find it, myloydminsternow.com. I took a

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5: 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I love Lloydminster. 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The GOAT has been your companion for 25 years in Lloyd. 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

Fade to Black, it's the Rolling Stones. 106.1 The Goat, good afternoon. I'm Jason. I don't mean to be the bearer of bad news, but this is pretty much the definition of you don't know what you have until it's gone. At least looking at our forecast come the tail end of this week, heading into the weekend. Big weather says possible showers overnight tonight with a low of 4. Tomorrow, mainly sunny and a high of 18. Wednesday calls for sunshine and 16.

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Broncos on the goat. I'm Jason. I'll be honest, I woke up this morning with a little bit less pep in my step, initially. Anyway, of course, last week was broken up a little bit thanks to the National Day for Truth and Reconciliation. A lot of people still had to work on Wednesday, yes, but there was also a lot of people that didn't really have to go to work on Wednesday, so that kind of broke everything up. The monotony, I should say, of the work week. You know what I mean? Monday, Tuesday, off on Wednesday, Thursday, Friday, then the weekend, threw things out of rhythm. So I was thinking that this week is going to be a long week, or at least it would feel like that. And then I remembered we're just 1 week away from Thanksgiving. Kind of creeps up on you. I don't know why. I'm always like, oh, October 21st, October 20-something is Thanksgiving. No, very, very early this year, October 12th. It may have been early last year, too, truth be told. It always just feels like it's the one holiday that I'm like, oh, yeah, that's right. That's a lot sooner than I expected. So, full work week this week, yes. However, if there's anything that'll get you through the work week, it's that glimmering hope of not having to work in about a week's time. So there is that to look forward to. Speaking about looking forward to things, on the way just after 3 o'clock, of course, because it is Monday, Millennial Monday is brought to you by Novlin Bros. It's on the way in just a couple songs. Till then, Sheepdogs, the way it is, on the goat.

0: This is a reminder to delete that Facebook album you uploaded after some bush party back in 08.
1: Sure?
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0: Millennial Mondays on the New York.

Bet Country, it's Avenged Sevenfold. Millennial Monday is brought to you by Novelin Bros on the Goat. Good afternoon, I'm Jason. Avenged Sevenfold might be the band that I've seen in concert more than any other band. I think I'm up to about three or four when it comes to seeing Avenged Sevenfold live in concert. They're also the one band that seems to lean into the whole AI thing a little bit more. Not necessarily using AI to help them, you know, write their songs or make their music, but they do a lot of things digitally. You know, like when you buy some merchandise from them via their website or on tour, there's like a little code in the actual t-shirt. Like it's sewn into it and you scan that and then it opens up different things. Kind of like an online forum. If you knew what Habbo Hotel was, speaking of Millennial Mondays, anybody play Habbo Hotel? It's kind of like that, but also very different in the fact that it's skewed just towards people that really like Avenged Sevenfold. Lead singer of Avenged Sevenfold, M Shadows is what he goes by. He was pointing out that there's a lot of AI music about Avenged Sevenfold, at least on Twitter anyway. And he was saying, hey, can anybody spot the difference between real Avenged Sevenfold and this Avenged Sevenfold? And it was very apparent because the music that was made by the AI was, well, let's just say very much obvious music that was made by the AI. Wrapping up Millennial Mondays, a band that is still active recently in Edmonton. Earlier this year, Red Jumpsuit Apparatus face down on the Goat.

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Wish you were here. It's Incubus on the Goat. Good afternoon. I'm Jason. There is some rumors going around, and it was confirmed this past Saturday when the Oilers were playing the Seattle Kraken. Apparently, what with the myriad of injuries that the Edmonton Oilers have right now, Zach Hyman, he's out for a couple weeks. Ryan Nugent-Hopkins, he's out for a couple weeks. Matt Savoy, he's about 8 weeks out. Matias Janmark, he's also injured. Goaltender Freddie Anderson, he's also on the shelf for a little bit. So the Oilers have their fair share of injuries going on right now, and there is some trade rumors that have been going around. Apparently, the Oilers are shopping one of their many defensemen to try and get a forward for some scoring help in the short term. Supposed to be what they call a lateral move. Going to have to wait and see what that happens. There is something that I do want to talk about when it comes to the Edmonton Oilers, though. And this is something I haven't seen a whole lot of people mention. But it's something that it infuriates me to my core, because I feel like it should be something that is a lot easier. But for whatever reason, year after year after year, the NHL, they find a way to twist that knife just a little bit more. So we'll talk about that. It's on the way after new music from Theory of a Dead Man. Until then, it's Blackstone Cherry. Again, 106.1 The Goat.

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5: Great service is what keeps people coming back, and novel

Not too shabby a weekend for the Edmonton Oilers. Yeah, Oilers are taking on the Kraken. I'll be honest, I was a little bit nervous. Especially when you consider the fact that the two games before that one, there was a combined total of about 3 million goals. Oilers taking on Seattle Kraken this past Saturday. Not too shabby a game. Edmonton ended up winning that one. Final score 3-1. I know it's only three games deep into the regular season, but so far the Oilers undefeated in regulation. They have one overtime loss and two victories to start off the year. I have noticed a lot of people during Devin Levi's first game as the goaltender for the Edmonton Oilers. A lot of people were calling him out, and then he did pretty well against Seattle, and then they said, okay, you know what, maybe this guy is more than just a young backup goaltender. There seems to be not a whole lot of people up in arms about this, and I wish there was more people angry about this, so I felt like I wasn't so alone. Why are the start times during the week so late? Why do they start? Like, for example, a pretty light schedule for the Oilers this week. There's only two games, this Wednesday and this Saturday. The game on Wednesday, it starts at 8 o'clock on a Wednesday. Why aren't more people fired up about it? I just threw a pen across the room just to show you how fired up I am. I don't want to go to bed at 11:30 on a work night. Who wants to go to bed at 11:30 on a work night? Something has to change.

Unless it means that the Oilers keep winning, then I guess I'll just be incredibly tired for the next 52 weeks. Next game for the Oilers, not today, not tomorrow. Late start time, 8 p.m. puck drop against the Ducks. The Goat.

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1: I'm Cass Patterson. Thorpe Recovery Center has named Kagan Neen as the new chief executive officer. A Lloydminster resident, Neen brings experience from leadership roles with Lloydminster Men's Shelter and Lloydminster Region Health Foundation. Thorpe says Neen is committed to supporting individuals and families affected by addiction while strengthening partnerships with community organizations, governments, and funders. Neen is already familiar with the organization through volunteering with Thorpe's Run Club, and says he's honored to lead the center's next phase of growth with a focus on sustainability, hope, and healing. Lakeland College is celebrating a world-class achievement. Carpenter apprentice Logan Peters earned a medal for excellence at the World Skills Competition in Shanghai, China, becoming the first Lakeland apprentice to compete at the international event with Team Canada. Peters competed against top young trades professionals from nearly 70 countries after a journey that began with Skills Alberta competitions in high school. Fire Prevention Week is underway in Canada, and if you want to avoid starting a fire, make sure to charge your devices safely. Fire department officials say this year's theme is Charge Into Fire Safety. Devices include e-bikes, vehicles, scooters, phones, laptops, smartwatches, and toothbrushes. Fire Prevention Officer Shay Harrett says you should use the charger that comes with the product and charge the device on a hard surface.
2: We don't want to put them on the couch or leave them in the hot sun. I know sometimes when I'm charging my phone and it is in the sun, I get a warning message and my phone actually shuts off and stops charging because it is overheating.
1: Other tips include charging power tools outside of a building or in a garage that is not attached to your home and discarding lithium-ion batteries at hazardous waste stations. For more information on these stories and more, go to MyLloydMinsterNow.com.
3: Goat Sports. Turning to news in the hockey world now, Washington Capitals star Alex Ovechkin says this season, 2026-27, will be his last in the NHL. The 41-year-old winger announced his retirement plans after signing a one-year contract with Washington. Ovechkin broke Wayne Gretzky's all-time goals record in 2025 and enters his final season with 929 career goals. The Russian superstar says he wants to enjoy his final year and help the Caps make one more playoff run. Your Lloydminster Bobcats now have four wins in a row, including two on the road this weekend. Friday, it was Olds Grizzlies in overtime, and then Saturday, Drayton Valley Thunder. Tomorrow, the Cats will be home hosting Bonnyville, so look out for that. And your Lakeland Rustlers women's and men's soccer teams, they were in action on the weekend against Nate. The women went down 4-0, while the men got a 4-3 win. The Rustlers soccer teams will see action Saturday and Sunday on the road to Northwestern Polytechnic.
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3: Western Canada Select is holding steady at $78.76 a barrel.
0: Goat roads and weather.
3: It's a lovely fall afternoon on a day that we're hitting 22 with lots of sunshine. Some cloud cover is around yet. We'll see 4 degrees before tomorrow morning. There's still that small chance of a shower later on this evening. And then looking for 18 and mainly sunny skies on Tuesday.
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Naveed from Our Lady Peace on the Goat. I'm Jason. Hey, wanted to remind you, I know that there's a lot of things going on right now. What with, last week being broken up a little bit. Next week, there's Thanksgiving. So there's a lot of things that are sort of front of mind right now. I do want to mention this, though. We are now accepting nominations for the 2026 Christmas Wish season. So nominations are open for the Goat's Christmas Wish. If you know somebody that's here in town that could use a little bit of boost, a little bit of help this holiday season, of course, there's everything going on, man. Like, the rising costs are one thing, and then there's also the uncertain political landscape. There's a lot of things that is hard to sort of keep track on. Let's not make this upcoming holiday season one of those things that kind of just gets pushed under the weather, at least for some people. Goat's Christmas Wish nominations, they are open right now. They do wrap up November 22nd. And I know that that seems like it's a long ways away. We're already at October 5th. Time is just going to keep going faster and faster and faster right till we get to the end of the year. So again, I know that it seems like it's a far ways away, but it is going to creep up pretty quickly. If you have any questions about the nomination process, or if you want to help donate to this season's Christmas Wish season, that is an option as well. Send us a text via the Northwind Radio text line, 780-875-1061. Nominations, again, they close at November 22nd. The Goat's Christmas Wish nomination is open now. Find it under the Goat Wish tab over at MyLloydMinsterNow.com.

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Family Wilbury is on the go, and I'm Jason. It's weird being a first-time homeowner and having to experience the changing seasons, right? Like, because before, I was just in an apartment. They took care of everything for me. I didn't have to worry about getting things ready for fall, getting things ready for the upcoming winter season. I have to buy a rake. I've never bought a rake before because I've never had a lawn to rake the leaves that I now have to do because it falls on my property. These are the kind of things that I wasn't really thinking about. There is one thing that I did to upgrade my home, and it's one thing that I would say that a lot of people, 90% of people have if you own a home that you get a lot of packages delivered to. I got some friends that have this thing, and they were saying that it was the best thing ever. I don't know if I feel the same way, though. There's still a lot of things that I'm figuring out for the first time, being a first-time homeowner. So we're going to chat about that. It's on the way in a few songs after Van Halen. Till then, here's Royal Blood on the go.

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0: Well, I have a very exciting personal announcement. My house has officially entered the 21st century. Actually, it's only the one slim part between the mailbox and the front door that has entered the 21st century, but it's the 21st century nonetheless. My wife and I, we got a Ring cam. One of those doorbell cameras lets you record and see what's happening outside your house at all times. I don't want to say that it's a letdown by any means, but I think I just built it up too much in my own head. Like, I don't know if anybody else did this when they first got a Ring cam. Did you think you'd see a lot more than what you're actually seeing? Like, before I put it in, I was going, yeah, I'm gonna uncover some kind of seedy underbelly in my neighborhood in the nighttime hours. Don't get me wrong, I'm glad I didn't. But all my friends who have these Ring cams, they all said the same thing. They're going, it's great. It'll change your life. It's another layer of added security. You won't have to worry about having peace of mind in your own home again, is what they said. And it's been pretty quiet so far. Like, we've basically seen us coming home from work and the mailman. That's it. It's kind of like watching a really lame nature documentary. Except you're paying about $15 a month to look at a fence 95% of the time.
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1: I'm Cass Patterson. Thorpe Recovery Center has named Kagan Neen as the new chief executive officer. A Lloydminster resident, Neen brings experience from leadership roles with Lloydminster Men's Shelter and Lloydminster Region Health Foundation. Thorpe says Neen is committed to supporting individuals and families affected by addiction while strengthening partnerships with community organizations, governments, and funders. Neen is already familiar with the organization through volunteering with Thorpe's Run Club, and says he's honored to lead the center's next phase of growth with a focus on sustainability, hope, and healing. Lakeland College is celebrating a world-class achievement. Carpenter apprentice Logan Peters earned a medal for excellence at the World Skills Competition in Shanghai, China, becoming the first Lakeland apprentice to compete at the international event with Team Canada. Peters competed against top young trades professionals from nearly 70 countries after a journey that began with Skills Alberta competitions in high school. Fire Prevention Week is underway in Canada, and if you want to avoid starting a fire, make sure to charge your devices safely. Fire department officials say this year's theme is Charge Into Fire Safety. Devices include e-bikes, vehicles, scooters, phones, laptops, smartwatches, and toothbrushes. Fire prevention officer Shay Harrett says you should use the charger that comes with the product and charge the device on a hard surface.
2: We don't want to put them on the couch or leave them in the hot sun. I know sometimes when I'm charging my phone and it is in the sun, I get a warning message and my phone actually shuts off and stops charging because it is overheating.
1: Other tips include charging power tools outside of a building or in a garage that is not attached to your home and discarding lithium-ion batteries at hazardous waste stations. For more information on these stories and more, go to my LloydminsterNow.com.
3: Goat Sports. Let's turn to the college soccer action on the weekend. Your Lakeland Rustlers women's and men's soccer teams in action versus Nate on the road this weekend. The women went down 4-0 while the men got the W 4-3. The Rustlers soccer teams will see action this weekend again, Saturday and Sunday, on the road to Northwestern Polytechnic. Meanwhile, your Lloydminster Bobcats have moved their record to 4 wins on the trot too this weekend. They got the W versus Olds Grizzly. That was a big one. OT win 4-3. Then Saturday they played Drayton Valley Thunder. That finished 3-1. The Cats are at home tomorrow to Bonnyville. Your Cats 4 wins on the trot. Your Lloydminster U18 AAA PWM Steelers, they split their games on the weekend, going down to the Calgary Fire and then getting the W against the Red Deer Sutter Chiefs. That was action in the Alberta Female Hockey League Showcase.
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3: Canadian red spring wheat is $8.85 a bushel. Canola, $17.18 a bushel.
0: Roads and weather.
3: So 22 as the daytime high. Could see 4 degrees before tomorrow morning. So certainly that's on the chilly side. And then mainly sunny on Tuesday for 18.
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More than a feeling, it's Boston on the goat. I'm Jason. There is some more news that's coming out when it comes to brand new Marvel movies. And by the way, this has nothing to do with that spoiler that's been going around on the internet for Avengers Doomsday. Yeah, apparently this is a pretty big spoiler. I don't know if it has to do with a plot line. I don't know if it has to do with a character that's in the movie. I don't like spoilers, so I didn't read a whole lot about it. That is just a heads up for you if you also don't like spoilers. A movie announcement coming out earlier, I say a release announcement has been coming out from Disney for the Ryan Gosling Ghost Rider movie. When I was growing up, Nicolas Cage was my Ghost Rider. I saw the first one and I'm going, yeah, that one was pretty cool. Let me see the second one. Then I saw the second one and I was going, yeah, that's pretty cool as well. I guess they're doing a reboot, as most movies seem to do nowadays. If you don't have another idea, you go, we could have done this a little bit better. Let's just reboot it. Ryan Gosling is going to be Ghost Rider. Original Ghost Rider, though, at least on the screen, Nicolas Cage. He was in that Spider-Noir movie that was, or I should say, a show that was on Amazon Prime for a little bit. That recently got canceled, despite it getting really good reviews. And then Nicolas Cage pretty much went on to say that every movie in the MCU is basically just glorified WWE at this point. Which sounds like it's really good to me. Like, that doesn't sound like there's any negatives to seeing a Marvel movie, at least in the not-too-distant future. Ghost Rider with Ryan Gosling set to come out not this year, not next year, but July 28th, 2028.

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12: 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Thank you.
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Beach in Tennessee, new music from Cage Yellowfin on the go. And I'm Jason. What a weekend it was for myself. My wife got a spider out of the house. What a weekend it was for your Lloydminster Bobcats. They were on a two-game winning streak that has now been extended to four games thanks to a victory in Olds. Final score against Olds was 4-3 this past Friday. And then a victory in Drayton Valley against the Dragons. Final score on that one, 3-1 this past Saturday. Six-game homestand is on the way for your Bobcats. That's going to start tomorrow going through the 24th. So plenty of opportunities. Check out your Bobcats live in action at the Synovus Energy Hub. Details, tickets, everything you need to know, lloydminsterbobcats.ca. On the way in 4 minutes, we got your Today in Rock History. What was making headlines through the years on this day, October 5th? It's on the way in about 4 minutes' time after defaults. Count on me on the go.

I'm Gareth Reed with today's rock history for October 5th. Today's album was the third released by this English rock band. The album showed a progression from straightforward rock towards folk and acoustic music. While hard rock influences were still present on some tracks, the acoustic material showed that the band were capable of playing different styles successfully. The band wrote most of the material themselves, but as with prior records, included two songs that were reinterpretations of earlier works, a traditional English folk song and a reworking of a blues song. The album was one of the most anticipated of 1970, and its shipping date was held up by the cover that they decided to make. There's an intricate inner sleeve design based on a volvel, like an inner circle that could be rotated to show different images through holes in the outer cover. It was an immediate commercial success upon release and topped the UK and US charts. Although many critics were initially confused over the change in musical style and gave the album a mixed response, Led Zeppelin III has been acknowledged as representing an important milestone in the band's history and a turning point in their music. It was back in 1970 that Led Zeppelin released Zeppelin III on this date in rock history, October 5th.

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1: 106.1 The Goat. I'm Jason. That is going to do things for me today. I'm getting out of here, taking off. I just want to say thank you so much for listening. Whatever you did, I really appreciate it. I don't know about you, but I'm going to go home and enjoy the rest of my Monday. Probably go and watch WWE Monday Night Raw. You don't have to do that, but you can go home and enjoy the rest of your Monday as well. I'll be back in tomorrow afternoon. Tuesday, we'll do this whole thing all over again. In the meantime, it's Pearl Jam Wreckage on the Goat.

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